0: viral social media star Angel Rivera at @Angel_ValleyKing_Barber. Famoso por sus sketches on, you know, like doing spoofs and parodies of the Friday movie.
1: Yes.
0: But if it were paisas. And also sketches on La Sancha Gabby. Checa la entrevista completa on YouTube, on our podcast. 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He opened up about a major engagement ring fail y también cómo le propuso matrimonio a su mujer. Here's a highlight of our hangout. Escucha esto con Angel.
2: You know what annoys me about her?
3: Oh, sure.
0: What annoys you about your wife, Angel?
2: She lost the engagement ring.
0: How did she lose it? And how long did it take her to tell you that she lost the engagement ring?
2: Okay, I'll be honest. I lost that. No, because she left it. She left it on, like, I think it was in the kitchen on the thing.
0: Oh, yeah. Cuando lavan los trastes, normally.
2: Mira dónde está esta aquí.
0: Take it off. Yeah.
2: And I'm like, se lo voy a esconder. A ver hasta cuándo se da cuenta. You know, to see when she finds out. And I took it, and I hid it, but I hid it for myself, too. I don't remember where I put it.
1: Dude, pasta, what's
0: fumando?
2: And I'm like, it's in my drawer. And then she will look for it. Y busqué todo el drawer. I'm like, it's not here. Yeah, but now she's like, you lost it. But I'm like, I'm kidding. I never grabbed it. I just told you that to make you feel better, but you lost it.
3: You gaslighted her.
2: No va a querer que le compre otro.
0: You're not going to buy her another one, fool?
2: I have to. After I spend that money, bro, that's when I'm going to find that.
0: Right? He's like, I'm going to get her a ring pop, fool, the candy kind.
2: For real.
1: De la Walmart.
0: Y más o menos, ¿cuánto te costó el engagement ring that you lost, compa, de tu wifey?
2: Unos, like, $2,000.
3: Too much. She's like,
1: $2,000. Like, what the heck?
2: But so that happened spontaneously because we were going to go to Mazatlan, and she's always telling me, siempre me decía, hey, when are you going to propose to me? You know, and then girls usually, since it's been a long time, they act like they don't want to marry you no more. But they're trying to use reverse psychology.
0: Yeah.
2: I don't even want to get married anymore.
3: Toxic.
2: Yeah, so we were going to Mazatlan, and my girl, también, this is why I never proposed, because she's like, look at this wedding proposal.
1: She would show you.
2: Yeah, you better do something special. I'd be like, no pressure. Te iba a llevar al dinner nomás así. Just playing. So cuando andamos, que vamos a andar más atrás y ya solos.
0: Perfect.
2: It's perfect timing.
0: Yeah.
2: So I'm like, I'll get her this ring. Ya luego le, you know, you can upgrade it to when you get married and so I'm just going to get that one. So I went and bought that one real quick. This está bien, you know? Because you got a lot of gastos going to Mazatlan and going to, you know what I mean?
0: Yeah.
2: So I'm like, give me boom, boom.
0: 11.
1: And what was her reaction? Was she like, oh my gosh? Was she happy with how you proposed?
0: Let us know. Coming up next. Más cotorreo con el compa Angel. ¿Cómo le propuso matrimonio a su morra en Mazatlan? It's a wild story. Even though he already lost the ring that he gave her, pero no se agüita. Más detalles a continuación. Aquí en Shaboy Show.
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0: amigos de Shaboy Show, bienvenidos a la segunda parte del cotorreo con el comediante viral social media star Angel Rivera, representando a Fresno, Califas.
1: Oh, yeah.
0: A Angel _ Valley King _ Barber.
1: Algo más complicado de su edad, ¿no?
0: Oh, yo, bro, he's famous for his Friday the Movie sketches, versión paisa, y también sketches con la Sancha Gabby. But he shared with us, compa, tell us, how is it that you proposed to la wifey en la playa de Mazatlán, carnal?
2: Yeah, so it was on the beach. So, okay, so nos quedamos en el Hotel El Ri, like a resort.
0: Yeah, yeah, yeah.
2: And then me tiré a perder poquito, and there was a guy that sells like the tourism and all that stuff.
0: Uh-huh.
2: And I told him, I go, hey, compa, no sabe si hacen como wedding proposals and stuff, like surprise ones.
0: Oiga, ¿no puede planear mi proposal? No hay un paquete que puedo comprar de
2: volada.
1: No,
2: I'm like, so we can do a proposal, and he's like, no, pues yo te puedo ayudar.
0: A huevo.
2: And I ended up like trusting him because no lo conocía, and I'm like, oh, f*** God, trust him. You know, he got some músicos and we planned it and stuff like that. Era un grupito norteño. And it was like a Friday. We planned it for a Saturday, para un domingo, un Sunday. On the sunset, that happened.
0: ¿Y cómo reaccionó tu futura esposa, bro, when you proposed her in Mazatlán?
2: Oh, she cried. Yeah. It was set up pretty cool, man. Like, el guy supo hacerla. So, la gente allá, tú sabes que la gente llevando y anda bailando.
3: Yeah.
2: Arrimó gente para allá. Because it was just us two.
0: Órale.
2: And we walked over there. Le dije, agarré la banda esa que andaba ahí. Pero ahorita, I don't know, there's like a proposal or something going on. So ahorita que terminen ellos, we'll do it.
3: And there was
2: people dancing around the marry me and the thing and like stuff like that.
0: El compita got you a sign that said marry me,
2: ¿todo? Yeah, it was marry me, velas, rosa.
3: Muchona.
2: Ramo, muchona, yeah.
0: Bro,
2: yeah.
0: Qué buena onda, güey, that you trusted him because he went all out.
3: I bet you that's a package now that he offers.
2: Yeah.
0: Exactly.
3: Yeah.
0: The angel package.
2: the angel
0: proposal.
2: Yeah. Nah, and then so he played his cards right too. Cuando íbamos llegando, he sees me and he's like, hey, ahorita vamos a ocupar gente para que se arrimen. You can hear him say that on the thing, you know,
3: so
2: we can get closer and stuff. And I'm like, oh, Simón, ahorita aquí.
0: Pues, like code.
2: Yeah, like a code. I'm like, oh, okay, Simón, ahorita aquí. And there was people taking pictures by the marry me. He had people taking pictures. Ahí tomamos foto donde está el marry me.
0: I will.
2: Y luego I'm like, oh, I see what he's doing. ¿No quieren una foto? And I'm like, but take a picture. And my girl's like, I'm not going to get married. Take a picture. That's rude, you know?
0: Yeah.
2: Y ya se va ahí and then se voltea and I was on the money.
3: Oh.
2: Yeah.
3: And she's like, oh my God.
2: There was a puddle right there.
3: I'm like, of what?
0: ¿Con qué razón te quiere tanto your future wifey, bro?
3: Oh.
0: And, hey, carnal, well, thank you so much. Appreciate you. We're heard in Fresno también, ahí en Caliente. So we got to pull up at some point and do something together when we pull up to Fresno.
2: Yeah, for sure. Anytime.
0: Una carnita asada, mínimo.
2: Mi casa es su casa, bro.
0: Appreciate you, carnal. Familia, follow at Angel_Valley King_Barber. Bendiciones, carnal.
2: Thank you.
0: Echarle ganas. 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
1: Oh, yeah.
0: Habló también how he was raised in a foster home, became a successful business owner, now comediante. Una linda, linda historia, la mera neta. Make sure you don't miss out on that interview. Coming up next, el mundial sigue rompiendo récords. Además, viene Celebrity Chismes también aquí en el Shaboy Show.

0: 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Bienvenidos al tema de hoy. ¿Qué harías tú en esta situación? That is an actual real situation right now. If you were a soccer player in the World Cup, imagínate, qué orgullo. You've been working your whole life for this. But your wife is about to give birth to your first child en tu país natal. Would you leave the World Cup and your team to be at the delivery room con tu bebé y tu esposa o te quedas en el mundial? 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
0: O si eres dama, would you want your husband to leave the World Cup to be there with you as you're pushing your baby out? This is a true story, familia. 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
2: Excuse me. 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
0: No, Micho. 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
1: ¿Belgium?
0: Yes, Belgium, primone. Si tú eres de Belgium, Micho, eres belga.
2: Yo sí soy la mera, mera belga.
0: Oh, my God. Anyways, Belgium soccer star Jeremy Doku, he's getting hate after saying that he would leave the World Cup to be present at the birth of his first child, que es su primer hijo. Y los haters, lo que están diciendo los haters de él es that fathers in the delivery room are useless. O sea, Max, really? Que el papá no necesita estar presente para dar a luz, no se necesita para nada. Que se quede en el mundial y no traicione a su país.
3: Damn.
0: That is what the haters are saying.
1: It's not a hater.
2: Yo estoy de acuerdo con los haters. Se tiene que quedar en el mundial, Chubby Boy. Él ya hizo su parte como papá. He put a baby in her.
1: Yeah.
2: Ahora a ella le toca hacer su parte. Push the baby out. Punto y fuera. Tan,
1: yes.
2: Tan. No que quieren igualdad las mujeres. 50-50 right there.
3: Wow.
0: Prima Vane, would you want your mans to leave the World Cup to be in the delivery room?
1: I'm not a hater. I would not want my man to be in the delivery room. At least, like, in this situation. Because, like, my man has a job. What's his job? A soccer player. And where's this team right now? They're in the World Cup.
2: Eso.
1: So lock in, fam. Do come home. Bring the gold. Probably not. But bring home some money. Bring something.
2: Yes.
1: And then that's it. Like, I'm gonna definitely get my push present afterwards.
2: Eso. And
1: my mom will be there. Maybe. I don't know if her mom's
2: alive.
1: No.
0: Entendido, Prima Vane, pero con todo
1: the
0: respeto.
1: Husband, let's not even say.
0: Con todo respeto, that was my duty with my wife. In both of the deliveries, Ariela y Alani, and it was an absolute blessing. I wouldn't trade it for anything in the world. No,
1: but you have a job. Your job is a soccer player. You have a job.
0: Primero viene mi esposa. Y mi familia y luego mi trabajo. You guys
1: but know if you
0: that?
1: Didn't have a job, where are you, how are you going to pay the bills? How are you going to pay the esposa?
0: I bet you, bro.
2: Lame.
0: Nothing can match the feeling that I got when I saw my daughters being born.
2: Winning a World
0: y
2: Cup.
0: Sentí ese amor que nunca había sentido for any other human being in the world.
1: You ain't even going to have insurance because you're not going to have a job. So how are you going to pay for the baby?
0: If my job doesn't understand that I need to be there, then I don't need that job. Punto y fuera. What would you do in esta situación? Would you leave el mundial to be at your wife's birth of the child? Do your first child? Venga, dai. Mándanos un mensaje de voz via DM on Instagram at your boy show. Ladies, do you want your man in the delivery room? Or is it true? Are we useless? Yo estaba sobando. I was praying for my wife. I put her favorite worship song.
1: But you're also a mandilón, homie.
0: Yes. Loud and proud mandilón.
1: I'm just saying, not everyone is like you. You're cut from a different cloth, fool. So, like, some haters are going to be like, heck no.
2: Yeah, pink cloth right there.
0: I was giving my wife ice chips. Si me necesitaba gritar, que me gritara. Whatever it took.
1: Thanks.
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0: Somos el Shaboy Show. Bienvenidos a la segunda parte del tema de hoy. This is a true story. ¿Qué harías tú en la situación de este futbolista de Bélgica? Belgium soccer, Belgium soccer star, Jeremy Doku, okay? If you were him and you're playing in the World Cup right now, pero tu esposa está a punto de dar a luz to your firstborn child, would you leave the World Cup to be there for your baby and wife? ¿O te quedas en el Mundial? Mándanos un mensaje de voz via DM on Instagram at Shaboy Show.
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0: The haters are saying de que se tiene que quedar con el equipo, que porque los papás no se necesitan para dar a luz. So stay with your team y que no traicione a su equipo, especially
1: because
0: right now, Belgium is still in it.
2: Yeah.
0: So vamos a los comentarios. Perlita dice que se quede con el equipo.
2: What?
3: Yeah. Apenas iba a comentar que no se necesitan a los papás, neta.
4: Eso.
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0: Venga, de ahí, Perlita. 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Not because I was doing anything like pushing or anything, but I would give her ice chips. I was praying for her. I was right by her side. I got to do skin to skin with my daughters.
1: Oh, really?
0: Sí, se acostaron en mi pecho.
4: Más. Es que Chubby Boy tiene boobies de mujer. Las niñas. Hey, his daughters latched on to him before his wife. Chubby's got bigger boobs.
1: Micho.
4: Pero no se agüita.
0: Blanca dice que se tiene que ir con su esposa. Let's hear Blanca.
5: He needs to be there when my son is born, other than playing soccer. Okay. Children are forever. Soccer is just a time in someone's life.
4: Es que, Blanca, se nota que eres una tóxica que te vale madre los sueños de tu esposo. 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Finalmente llega, he could become a champion. And you'll say, no, güey, ven acá para que estés aquí, no sé, 12 horas viéndome empujar. ¿Pa qué, güey?
1: And then the mundial.
4: Ponme en FaceTime, en WhatsApp, lo que sea, güey.
1: Exactly. And the mundial is what? Every 4 years. And with technology, AI, like, boy, we can make a video and make it look like you were there the whole time.
0: A hologram?
1: Yeah. The kid doesn't even know. The kid's not even gonna know.
0: The
1: people didn't even go. Eddie's parents didn't even go to his graduation. And he was already a big ass kid. And he forgot.
0: No, there's a difference. Eddie did not forget that.
1: You repressed.
0: Yes, he repressed.
1: Well, then this kid...
0: He hasn't healed.
1: Once born, not even knowing what's going on, he's going to repress it too.
0: But I don't know. What do you think? Mándanos mensaje de voz via DM on Instagram at Shaboy Show. And by the way, there's an update.
2: Ooh.
0: Este jugador de Bélgica ya tomó su decisión. ¿Qué decidió? 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

0: Bienvenidos a la conclusión del tema de hoy aquí en It's Your Boy Show. Thank you so much for hanging out with us y tus comentarios. La pregunta es, ¿qué harías tú en la situación of this professional soccer player from Belgium? He's really going through it, Jeremy Doku. If you were him, a famous soccer player in the World Cup right now, en el Mundial, and your wife is about to give birth to your first child, would you leave your team and leave the World Cup to be there for your wife and your firstborn son?
1: Absolutely.
0: ¿O te quedas en el Mundial? ¿Qué harías tú en esa situación? Ahora, he has already made a decision, and I will say, his baby son was born.
2: What?
0: But was he there or not? I'll tell you en menos de dos minutos. Pero Marco, ¿qué harías tú, compa?
3: I honestly think that he should stay and play.
4: Exactamente.
3: It's not that it's not important to be there for your firstborn.
4: No, it's not.
3: However, there are certain jobs that the wife knew that when they got pregnant,
4: exactamente,
3: he might have to go and be somewhere else.
4: Y no nos hagamos güeyes. La morra al propósito se embarazó de él porque el vato es famoso y es un futbolista que gana mucho dinero. So, eso viene con un costo. You want to be with the dude that makes a lot of money? No puedes también estar ahí hating on him y jodiéndole, hey, you're never home, estás más trabajando que este que el otro.
1: Yeah, you're just always with the boys and the balls.
0: That sounds crazy. Meli, what are your thoughts, amor?
5: I feel like for those saying that they don't need the man there, it's because they've never had a loving partner or had somebody who is actually supportive. They just have a useless person by their side. Obviously, no soy hombre, pero si mi esposo no estuviera ahí, que no ni se me pare.
4: Bueno, no se tiene que parar a ti, a tu hombre se le para.
5: Porque I would be so mad at him for missing our child's birth for playing soccer.
0: Thank you, Meli.
2: Wow.
0: Eddie, Nosabo, what are your thoughts on this, bro? Would you leave the World Cup to be at the birth of your first child?
6: Yes, I would. I would leave, definitely.
0: No surprise.
1: That's like, the right thing to do. He's a Mandy Long Jr.
0: Mandy Long in training. Gracias a su tío Chubby Boy right here. All right, guys. So here it is. El compita tomó su decisión, the Belgium soccer player.
1: What'd he do?
0: Jeremy Doku. Su bebé ya nació.
1: He didn't even make it that far. He's making this big old thing.
0: He did what I would have done. And I've done it already.
1: You went and came back.
0: No way. He left the Belgium team.
2: Uh-huh.
0: Estuvo con su esposa. Vio nacer a su hijo, su primer hijo.
1: Oh, my God.
0: They named him Praise.
2: Oh.
1: They named him Goal.
4: Autogol. They named him Red Card.
1: Oh.
0: Praise, which means alabanza.
2: Sí.
0: He was there. He was a part of that moment, beautiful moment.
1: Uh-huh.
0: Y ahora está de regreso con su equipo. Mañana juega Bélgica versus New Zealand. He will be at the game, and they need to win to be able to advance. So guess what? I'm supporting Team Belgium.
2: Woo!
0: El día de mañana.
1: Wow.
0: Y al compita Jeremy Doku. Congratulations on your baby. Praise Doku. Let's go.
1: Wow.
0: You guys have seen that. I've done that. We'll wrap up with this. Con todo respeto. But if you make your decisions based on these three priorities in your life and you got them right, you're never going to regret a decision in your life. Mm. Put God first, your spouse first, wife or husband, your kids, and then everything else. And you're never going to regret a decision you make in your life.
4: Except when the divorce comes and the child support.
2: Oh. Pero
4: no te agüites. Hey!
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0: 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Famoso por sus sketches on, you know, like doing spoofs and parodies of the Friday movie.
1: Yes.
0: But if it were paisas. And also sketches on La Sancha Gabby. Checa la entrevista completa on YouTube, on our podcast. 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He opened up about a major engagement ring fail y también cómo le propuso matrimonio a su mujer. Here's a highlight of our hangout. Escucha esto con Angel.
2: You know what annoys me about her?
3: Oh, sure.
0: What annoys you about your wife, Angel?
2: She lost the engagement ring.
0: How did she lose it? And how long did it take her to tell you that she lost the engagement ring?
2: Okay, I'll be honest. I lost that.
0: No, because
2: she left it. She left it on, like, I think it was in the kitchen on the thing.
0: Oh, yeah. And I'm cuando lavan los trastes, normally.
2: Mira dónde está esta aquí.
0: Take it off.
2: Yeah. And I'm like, se lo voy a esconder. A ver hasta cuándo se da cuenta. You know, to see when she finds out. And I took it and I hid it, but I hid it for myself too. I don't remember where I put it.
3: I didn't wait.
1: Dude, pasta. What the hell?
2: And I'm like, it's in my drawer. It's in my drawer. And then she will look for it. Busqué todo el drawer. I'm like, it's not here. Yeah, but now she's like, you lost it. But I'm like, I'm kidding. I never grabbed it. I just told you that to make you feel better, but you lost it.
3: You gaslighted her.
2: No va a querer que le compre otro.
0: You're not going to buy her another one, fool?
2: Yeah, I have to. After I spend that money, bro, that's when I'm going to find that.
0: Right? He's like, I'm going to get her a ring pop for the candy kind.
2: For real.
1: De la Walmart.
0: Y más o menos, ¿cuánto te costó el engagement ring that you lost, compa, de tu wifey?
2: Unos, like, $2,000.
3: Too much.
1: She's like, oh, 2K.
2: Like,
1: what the heck?
2: But so that happened spontaneously because we were going to go to Mazatlan, and she's always telling me, siempre me decía, hey, when are you going to propose to me? You know, and then girls usually, it's been a long time, they act like they don't want to marry you no more. They're trying to use reverse psychology.
0: Yeah, yeah.
2: I don't even want to get married anymore.
3: Toxic.
2: Yeah, so we were going to Mazatlan, and my girl, también, this is why I never proposed, because she's like, oh, look at this wedding proposal.
1: She would show you.
2: Yeah, love, you better do something special. I'd be like, oh, no pressure. Te iba a llevar al dinner nomás así. And nah, just playing. So cuando andamos, que voy a más, vamos a andar más atrás ya solos.
0: Perfect.
2: It's perfect timing.
0: Yeah.
2: So I'm like, I'll get her this ring. Ya luego le, you know, you can upgrade it to when you get married and shit. So I'm just going to get that one. So I went and bought that one real quick. This está bien, you know? Because you got a lot of gastos going to Mazatlán and going to, you know what I mean?
0: Yeah.
2: So I'm like, give me boom, boom.
0: 11.
1: And what was her reaction? Was she like, oh my gosh? Was she happy with how you proposed?
0: Let us know. Coming up next. Más cotorreo con el compa Angel. ¿Cómo le propuso matrimonio a su morra en Mazatlán? It's a wild story. Even though he already lost the ring that he gave her, pero no se agüita. Más detalles a continuación. Aquí en el Shaboy Show.
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0: to la wifey en la playa de Mazatlán, carnal.
1: Yeah, so it was on the beach. So, okay, so nos quedamos en el hotel El Ri, like a resort.
0: Yeah, yeah, yeah.
1: And then me tiré a perder poquito, and there was a guy that sells like the tourism and all that stuff.
2: Uh-huh.
1: And I told him, I go, hey, compa, no sabe, si hacen como wedding proposals and stuff, like surprise ones.
0: Oiga, ¿no puede planear mi proposal? No hay un paquete que puedo comprar de
1: volada. No, I'm like, so we can do a proposal, and he's like, no, pues yo te puedo ayudar.
0: A huevo.
1: And I ended up like trusting him because no lo conocía, and I'm like, oh, I'll trust him. You know, he got some músicos and we planned it and stuff like that. Era un grupito norteño.
0: Yeah.
1: And it was like a Friday. We planned it for a Saturday, para un domingo, un Sunday, on the sunset. That happened.
0: ¿Y cómo reaccionó tu futura esposa, bro, when you proposed her in Mazatlán?
1: Oh, she cried.
0: Mm.
1: Yeah. It was set up pretty cool, man. Like, el guy supo hacerla. So, a la gente allá, tú sabes que la gente llevando y anda bailando.
2: Yeah.
1: Arrimó gente para allá. Because it was just us two.
0: Oh.
1: And we walked over there. Le dije, agarré la banda esa que andaba ahí. Pero ahorita, I don't know, there's like a proposal or something going on. So ahorita que terminen ellos, we'll do it. And,
2: oh,
1: there was people dancing around the marry me and the thing and like stuff like that.
0: El compita got you a sign that said marry me,
1: ¿todo? Yeah, it was marry me, velas, oh, rosas.
2: Ramo Buchona,
1: yeah.
0: Bro, yeah. Qué buena onda, güey, that you trusted him. Because he went all out.
2: I bet you that's a package now that he offers.
0: Yeah. Exactly. Yeah. The angel package.
1: The angel
0: proposal.
1: Package, yeah. and then so he played his cards right too. Cuando íbamos llegando, he sees me and he's like, hey, ahorita vamos a ocupar gente para que se rimen. You can hear him say that on the thing, you know,
2: so
1: we can get closer and stuff. And I'm like, oh, Simón, ahorita aquí.
0: Pues, like code.
1: Yeah, like a code. I'm like, oh, okay, Simón, ahorita aquí. And there was people taking pictures by the marry me. He had people taking pictures. Ahí tomamos foto donde está el marry me.
0: I will.
1: And luego I'm like, oh, I see what he's doing. ¿No quieren una foto? And I'm like, but take a picture. And my girl's like, I'm not going to get married. Take a picture. That's rude, you know?
0: Yeah.
1: Y se va ahí and then se voltea and I was on the money.
3: Oh.
1: Yeah.
2: And she's like, yeah. Oh my God!
1: There was a puddle right there.
2: I'm like, of what?
0: Con qué razón te quiere tanto your future wifey, bro?
1: Oh.
0: And hey, carnal, well, thank you so much. Appreciate you. We're heard in Fresno también, ahí on Caliente. So we gotta pull up at some point and do something together when we pull up to Fresno.
1: Yeah, for sure. Anytime.
0: Una carnita asada, mínimo.
1: Mi casa es su casa, bro.
0: Appreciate you, carnal. Familia, follow at @angel_valleyking_barber. Bendiciones, carnal.
1: Thank you.
0: Echarle ganas. 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
0: Now comediante. 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Yeah. 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
1: Damn.
0: That is what the haters are saying.
2: It's not a hater.
3: Yo estoy de acuerdo con los haters. 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He put a baby in her.
2: Yeah.
3: Ahora a ella le toca hacer su parte. Push the baby out. Punto y fuera. Tan,
2: yes.
3: Tan. No que quieren igualdad las mujeres. 50-50 right there.
1: Wow.
0: Prima Vane, would you want your mans to leave the World Cup to be in the delivery room?
2: I'm not a hater. I would not want my man to be in the delivery room. At least, like, in this situation, because, like, my man has a job. What's his job? A soccer player. And where's his team right now? They're in the World Cup.
3: Eso.
2: So lock in, fam. Come home. Bring the gold. Probably not. But bring home some money. Bring something.
3: Yes.
2: And then that's it. Like, I'm gonna definitely get my push present afterwards.
3: Eso, prima Vane.
2: My mom will be there, maybe. I don't know if her mom's
3: alive.
2: No.
0: Entendido, prima Vane, pero con todo
2: the
0: respeto.
2: Husband, let's not even say.
0: Con todo respeto, that was my duty with my wife. In both of the deliveries, Ariela y Alani, and it was an absolute blessing. I wouldn't trade it for anything in the world. No.
2: But you have a job. Your job is a soccer player. You have a job.
0: Primero viene mi esposa. Y mi familia y luego mi trabajo. You guys
2: know that. But if you didn't have a job, where are you, how are you going to pay the bills? How are you going to pay the esposa?
0: I bet you, bro.
3: Lame.
0: Nothing can match the feeling that I got.
4: Really?
0: When I saw my daughters being born,
3: y
0: sentí ese amor que nunca había sentido for any other human being in the world.
2: You ain't even gonna have insurance because you're not gonna have a job, so how are you gonna pay for the baby?
0: If my job doesn't understand that I need to be there, then I don't need that job. Punto y fuera. What would you do in esta situación? Would you leave el mundial to be at your wife's birth of the child? Do your first child? Venga de ahí, mándanos un mensaje de voz via DM on Instagram at your boy show. Ladies, do you want your man in the delivery room? Or is it true? Are we useless?
4: Oh.
0: Yo estaba sobando. I was praying for my wife. I put her favorite worship song.
2: But you're also a mandilón, homie.
0: Yes. Loud and proud mandilón.
2: But I'm just saying, not everyone is like you. You're cut from a different cloth. So, like, some hyenas are going to be like, heck no.
3: Yeah, pink cloth right there.
0: I was giving my wife ice chips. Si me necesitaba gritar, que me gritara. Whatever it took.
2: Thanks.
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0: somos el Shaboy Show. Bienvenidos a la segunda parte del tema de hoy. This is a true story. ¿Qué harías tú en la situación de este futbolista de Belga, de Bélgica, perdón? Belgium soccer, the Belgium soccer star, Jeremy Doku, okay? If you were him and you're playing in the World Cup right now, pero tu esposa está a punto de dar a luz to your firstborn child, would you leave the World Cup to be there for your baby and wife? ¿O te quedas en el Mundial? Mándanos un mensaje de voz via DM on Instagram at Shaboy Show.
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0: The haters are saying de que se tiene que quedar con el equipo, que porque los papás no se necesitan para dar a luz. So stay with your team y que no traicione a su equipo. Especially
1: because
0: right now, Belgium is still in it.
2: Yeah.
0: So vamos a los comentarios. Perlita dice que se quede con el equipo.
2: What?
3: Yeah. Apenas iba a comentar que no se necesitan a los papás, neta.
4: Eso.
3: Tres bebés. 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
4: Exacto.
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0: Venga, de ahí, Perlita. 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Not because I was doing anything like pushing or anything, but I would give her ice chips. I was praying for her. I was right by her side. I got to do skin to skin with my daughters.
5: Oh, really?
0: Sí, se acostaron en mi pecho.
4: Más. Es que Chubby Boy tiene boobies de mujer. Las niñas. Hey, his daughters latched on to him before his wife. Chubby's got bigger boobs.
0: Micho.
4: Pero no se agüita. 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
0: Blanca dice que se tiene que ir con su esposa. Let's hear Blanca.
6: He needs to be there when my son is born, other than playing soccer. Okay. Children are forever. Soccer is just a time in someone's life.
4: Es que, Blanca, se nota que eres una tóxica que te vale madre los sueños de tu esposo. 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And you say, no, güey, ven acá para que estés aquí, no sé, 12 horas viéndome empujar. ¿Para qué, güey?
5: Anda en el mundial.
4: Ponme ahí, ponme en FaceTime, en WhatsApp, lo que sea, güey.
5: Exactly, and el mundial is what? Every 4 years, and with technology, AI, like, boy, we can make a video and make it look like you were there the whole time.
0: A hologram?
5: Yeah. The kid doesn't even know. The kid's not even gonna know.
0: The
5: people didn't even go, Eddie's parents didn't even go to his graduation. And he was already a big ass kid. And he forgot.
0: No, there's a difference. Eddie did not forget that.
5: You're impressed?
0: Yes, he repressed.
5: Well, then this kid...
0: He hasn't healed.
5: Once born, not even knowing what's going on, he's going to repress it too.
0: But I don't know. What do you think? Mándanos mensaje de voz via DM on Instagram at Shaboy Show. And by the way, there's an update.
2: Ooh.
0: Este jugador de Bélgica ya tomó su decisión. ¿Qué decidió? 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

0: Bienvenidos a la conclusión del tema de hoy aquí en It's Your Boy Show. Thank you so much for hanging out with us y tus comentarios. La pregunta es, ¿qué harías tú en la situación of this professional soccer player from Belgium? He's really going through it, Jeremy Doku. If you were him, a famous soccer player in the World Cup right now, en el Mundial, and your wife is about to give birth to your first child, would you leave your team and leave the World Cup to be there for your wife and your firstborn son?
1: Absolutely.
0: ¿O te quedas en el Mundial? ¿Qué harías tú en esa situación? Ahora, he has already made a decision, and I will say his baby son was born.
2: What?
0: But was he there or not? I'll tell you en menos de dos minutos. Pero Marco, ¿qué harías tú, compa?
3: I honestly think that he should stay and play.
4: Exactamente.
3: It's not that it's not important to be there for your firstborn.
4: No, it's not.
3: However, there are certain jobs that the wife knew that when they got pregnant, might have to go and be somewhere else.
4: Y no nos hagamos güeyes. La morra al propósito se embarazó de él porque el vato es famoso y es un futbolista que gana mucho dinero. So, eso viene con un costo. You want to be able to do that makes a lot of money? No puedes también estar ahí hating on him y jodiéndole, hey, you're never home, estás más trabajando que este que el otro.
1: Yeah, you're just always with the boys and the balls.
0: That sounds crazy. Meli, what are your thoughts, amor?
5: I feel like for those saying that they don't need the man there, it's because they've never had a loving partner or had somebody who is actually supportive.
4: Damn.

0: Para algunos niños y niñas, una sola cirugía basta para transformar una fisura de labio y paladar en una sonrisa de por vida. 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
1: My name is Joel, and I came to St. Jude Children's Research Hospital in December of 1987 to be treated for osteosarcoma, which is bone cancer. We didn't know anything about St. Jude. We didn't know what they meant or that, you know, when we got here, what we would do, how it would be taken care of. And when we arrived, we found out that my family wasn't going to have to pay for any of my treatment, not for my medicine, not for travel, not for housing, not for food. 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I get to cook dinner for them. That's what you're giving. You are giving us everything by supporting St. Jude. So thank you so much.
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